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0: with Dolly Parton, Son of Jolene, on Cat 103.7. This is Jessica. Callie, thanks for riding home with us to Council Bluffs. I love that you're listening.
1: 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You guys have great songs. It keeps me working pretty easily throughout the day. I work at a dental office, so that's really awesome. And your guys' contests are really awesome, too, so that's amazing.
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So trending on your iHeartRadio app. People went down like a TikTok rabbit hole over this. They noticed that Ella recently unfollowed Riley Green on Instagram. Yeah. Like, I would not have noticed if I didn't see this on my feed.

Getting so close to the weekend. We're going to make it. Big shout out to the Huskers. This team is so great. I don't want to jinx them, though. But they're back in action on Saturday looking to get another win. It's Cat 103.7.

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0: Sam's on soon on Cat 103.7. And with Halloween coming up, he is ready.
1: I did celebrate Halloween as a child. I went trick-or-treating. Never been a big costume guy as of late. People always go, well, what is your costume? 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And I'll go, well, I'm an adult. 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That's what I'm doing.
0: I love that. And Luke Combs is in the running to win Entertainer of the Year next month in Nashville at the CMA Awards.
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0: 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She won $1,000.
1: Oh, awesome. I can't believe it. 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

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Mostly sunny, temps near 80, near 90 by Friday.

0: 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I love that Miranda Lambert is such a fan of Ella. This is what Miranda recently shared.
1: 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I think it's happening now, which is amazing. I feel like I'm like big sister, and we got Lainey middle sister, and we got Reba older sister, and it just feels like a good sisterhood to be in.
0: You know what would be really awesome? If the two of them went on tour together, maybe that will happen in 2027.
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21: Hey, what's up, everybody? It's Questlove. Behind every chart-topping hit you know by heart, there's an original, writing it someplace where nobody was listening. Behind the culture that marks a generation, there's an original, already moving, already shaking things up. Behind every night that changed the room, somebody had to walk in first, not knowing it would land, doing it anyway. Originals are out there, living stories worth telling. What's yours? Behind every original, live in Levi's.

0: Cody Johnson will announce a tour for 2027. I would love, love, love, love to see him. 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

0: 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So Megan in Omaha, you always start your day with Steve and Gina in the morning.
1: It's awesome. They're so hilarious.
0: They're the best. They're back with you tomorrow morning at 5 on The Cat.

between the Huskers and the Chiefs, we've really been spoiled so far this football season. Gosh, they're both so great. So the Kansas City Chiefs, they are back in action on Sunday the 18th, taking on the Chargers. 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

Luke Bryan on Cat 103.7. His son, Bo, who is still in high school, is absolutely crushing it on his high school football team. 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

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So Carly Pierce recently sat down with the iHeart Country team to chat all about her love for Dolly Parton and more. 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
1: No way. Oh my gosh. Well, every time you do this contest, I try to win, and this is the first time you have called me. 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
1: 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This is Jessica with the three artists of the night. So remember a few months ago, Kelsey Ballerini had shared this.
2: 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I just want to make sure I do it in the right time. And I would love to write some Christmas songs down the road. I would love to when I have time. But I have a mad love for Christmas.
1: I would love to see that happen. She actually shared a photo dump the other day with her back in the studios. I wonder if that's what she was working on. And lots of new albums coming out this month, including the new one, Watertown, from Brothers Osborne, October 23rd. And just last week, Miranda Lambert released her new album, Crisco. And did you know that her husband, Brendan, is actually a co-writer on 5 of the tracks, including Snakeskin Boots, her duet with Ella Lanley? 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

0: 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Their Grateful Tour with Avery Anna is taking over the CHI Health Center on January 31st. 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
1: 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Oh my God, thank you so much.
0: Your next chance to win is tomorrow morning at 8 on the Cat. 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

You're 3 minutes away from Riley Green on Cat 103.7. He's been having the time of his life on The Voice. He was meant to be a coach. This season is so good. 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
1: My son graduates this coming year, so I'll probably put it back for graduation and Christmas. I'm Carrie, and I'm from Fremont, and I just won $1,000 just for listening for iHeartRadio.
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1: He's a ranch hand in a pinch, man. 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

Sunny in the 80s tomorrow, near 90 on Friday and Saturday. Yeah, not the best weather to go apple picking, but I know you plan on doing it in Uggs and flannels too, because it's all about the fall vibes in those photos. 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

teaming up with John Mayer on Cat 103.7. Lainey may walk away as Entertainer of the Year next month in Nashville at the CMA Awards, which she is hosting. I cannot wait. Sweet.

0: 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Here's to a weekend full of football. Big shout out to the Huskers. Early game for them Saturday morning at 11 when they take on Indiana. And this game is going to be on Fox. So all eyes will be on the Huskers. 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

Enjoy the rest of your night. That's going to do it for me. Jessica, I'll leave you with Hardy. 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
6: Hey, it's Thursday, everybody. Welcome to show number 1735. It's After Midnight. I'm your host, Granger Smith. Weekend right around the corner, and I've got a whole bunch of good country music to play for you, plus some good news to read for you, plus some Nashville news, and Hudson's going to read for you. Stories about your favorite stars out there in Nashville. It's a good show. All the way to the sun comes up, but it begins right here at hour number one. Welcome to After Midnight. Welcome to Thursday.

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2: 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Faith shines brighter. Thanks so much for being a part of the After Midnight family.

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1: Danielle Green, a U.S. Army veteran who lost her arm in Afghanistan back in 2004, just became the first person to receive a brand new bionic arm inspired by the video game Call of Duty. 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The prosthetic is seriously high-tech. 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Danielle says that it's helped restore balance to her life, and she hopes that her story will encourage other veterans and amputees to keep pushing forward.
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So I got a topic I want to discuss next hour. What's your favorite fall food? 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
1: Hey, Granger, my name is Cody. I'm calling from Tulsa, Oklahoma. Just calling to see how you are doing. Hope you're having a great night. Have a good one.
0: Appreciate you, Cody. Thank you for calling, brother.

0: 3.7, Omaha's number one for new country. Ann Hudson is about to jump on and share some Nashville news with us. Ann, what do you have lined up?
1: Oh, Granger, I didn't love this. Did you see Winona Judd opened up about where things stand with her and her sister Ashley? I've got that story coming up in your Nashville news next.

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1: We're going to keep the music going all night and the memories alive all day on Instagram. 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

0: from Nashville's Music Row. It's Ann Hudson.
1: So Winona Judd says that she and her sister Ashley aren't currently connected in each other's day-to-day lives, but she tells People Magazine it comes down to their busy careers, saying that Ashley travels a lot and is always gone. Winona believes that they'll reconnect, pointing to the bond that they built growing up together. Meanwhile, she's pouring those personal struggles into The Hard Truth, which is her first solo album in over a decade. She calls it her most honest and vulnerable work yet. Well, Dolly Parton's story has a new home in Nashville. Her Life in Many Colors Museum opened at her Songteller Hotel with a welcome video Dolly recorded before her passing. She described it as the largest museum devoted to her life and her career, filled with stories, songs, and memories that helped her childhood dreams come true. So if you're planning to head out to Nashville, you can reserve tickets at dollysLifeofManyColors.com.
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You know what I'm talking about. Hey baby, what you doing tonight? It's butterflies and Bud Lights under the stars and on.

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103.7, Omaha's number one for new country. Okay, we're talking fall foods. What's your favorite one? I'll put you on the air. We're talking about this in two songs. Call me 866-607-8383.

0: for staying up. This is After Midnight with Granger Smith.
1: Okay, here we go again. Round number four for our fall foods draft. That's what we're doing. This is the first time we've ever done this.
2: Yeah,
1: several years.
3: Hungry every day.
1: And this is probably my favorite part of the show now because I get so hungry. And Ann Hudson with me, the Ant Man with me. Yesterday we asked. So this is your brainchild, Ant Man. So yesterday we asked, what do we get if we win? how do we know?
2: Well, you know what I think. What we're going to do too is after we're done with this on Friday, is we're going to put. So we'll have all of Ann's picks, all of Granger's picks, all of my picks.
1: Okay.
2: We'll put them on our Instagram and go there and vote for which one has the best overall draft picks.
3: Yeah. Okay. Idea. I like it.
1: Okay.
2: Pick your favorite there. Okay, I don't know what we get out of that, but yeah.
1: So correct me if I'm wrong.
2: We'll put the listeners up too.
1: We're going to get a listener right now.
2: Okay. Sounds good.
1: And then we're going to you, right?
2: Yeah.
1: It's back around to you. Okay. My number, 866-607-8383. Call me right now with your fall food draft pick.
4: Hey, Granger, this is Noah. My draft in the fall foods is a Midwest classic with buffalo chicken dip.
2: Yes.
1: That's a good one. That is really good.
2: That's a good one. All right.
1: Back around to you.
2: Mine is taco soup.
3: Ooh, taco soup. Okay. Mm-hmm.
2: So it has corn in it, has all the thing. I don't know.
1: Is taco this also stuff. Known as tortilla soup?
2: No tortillas.
1: It's different.
3: It's totally different.
2: Yeah.
3: I love a taco soup. That starts for me in January.
1: That's not a fall food for Ann. That's a winter food for Ann.
2: How do you make it, too? It has taco seasoning, but also does it have ranch seasoning in it?
3: Yes.
2: Yeah. My wife makes it
3: too. It does. My friend makes that for us every January when we're in Steamboat for that music festival every year.
2: Yep.
1: That does sound really good.
3: I think of it winter. That's okay. Winter for me.
1: Makes sense. All right. You got the pick in.
3: My turn. I say dinner rolls. Yummy dinner rolls.
1: I was wondering when we were going to the rolls.
3: Yeah. I'm there with the rolls. Wondering. A really good roll. Like, don't
2: like Texas lack Roadhouse?
3: On a good dinner roll in the fall.
1: No, she's not thinking Texas Roadhouse, are you? That's not what you're thinking.
3: No. I'm just.
2: Okay.
1: She's thinking like the soft, like the really soft.
3: Yes. Kind,
1: you know, like the white bread.
2: Okay.
1: Yeah. Mm-hmm.
2: Texas Roadhouse are not soft and really white bread?
1: That's different. I don't know.
3: I'm thinking like Golden Chick. Usually,
2: there's a golden chick
3: by my in-law's house. Okay. I always grab those rolls.
2: I know what you're talking about. I'm with it now.
1: And Grandy's.
3: Remember Grandy's? They're all closed everywhere. Grandy's shutting down everywhere.
1: Sorry, I shouldn't have brought that up. That just makes us mad.
3: Yeah.
1: Okay, I'm going to. Well, you know what? Now that I say Grandy's, I start thinking about maybe. I'm not going to go to fried chicken. Can't go there. That's a summer food.
2: Yeah.
1: I'm going to go with a classic fall food of pecan pie.
2: Oh, man. Yes.
1: Pecan pie. Something I
3: don't like
1: not
3: pecan
1: eat.
3: Pie, but I appreciate people that do.
2: Man,
1: yeah, I don't eat it any other time of year.
2: Yeah.
3: Yep.
1: Now you talk about some calories, man. That sucker's loaded because not only does it have all the sugar and stuff and breading, but it's got pecans, which are just loaded themselves with calories.
2: That's very true.
1: Oh, man. That's some good stuff.
3: They're good calories if it's by itself.
1: True.
2: Like a bear storing up for the winter.
1: Yeah.
3: Yeah.
1: I don't know about you guys, but I got two pies on my team right now.
2: Yeah, you do.
3: Mm-hmm. You do.
2: That's good.
1: And as long as y'all don't pick any more pies, I'm just going to keep picking
2: going
1: pies.
2: You keep going pies? Okay.
3: There you go.
1: Win the Instagram challenge.
2: Okay.
1: Yeah.
2: You think that'll do it?
1: Just might. All right, you guys chime in on this. 866-607-8383. What is your fall food draft pick?
5: You got something you want to say on our topic tonight? We want to hear from you. 866-607-8383. Come be a part of the conversation on After Midnight with Granger Smith.
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1: 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Thanks for staying up here on After Midnight with Granger Smith.

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1: Hey, good morning. Just getting ready for the day shift. Bright and early, 4:30 in the morning here in New Orleans. Love you, man. You have a great day, everyone.
0: Morning, brother. 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

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Okay, a Florida woman got caught with cocaine in a mighty personal hiding place and offered an explanation that you probably never heard before. Earl Dibbles Jr. will be here next to share what went down.

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1: 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Hang with us till sunrise here on After Midnight with Granger Smith.

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2: After Florida police arrested 30-year-old Reagan Cox following a traffic stop, a jail search turned up 3.8 grams of cocaine hidden in her rear end. She denies that the drugs were hers and claimed a sexual partner had put them in there without her knowledge. Huh? Cox pleaded no contest to bringing contraband into jail and obstruction, receiving 18 months of probation and roughly a $700 fine, while a drug possession charge was dropped. Hey, I've heard of folks blaming their troubles on an ex, but that's a whole new location for the evidence. Shoot.
0: It's After Midnight with Granger Smith.
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It was on this date that a rock and roll classic caught fire in the studio. We'll talk about that, plus some other things that went down on this day in history coming up.

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1: If you're up late with us, you'll want to follow us on Instagram, too. At After Midnight Granger Smith. 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
1: On this day in history, in 1871, the Great Chicago Fire began. 1918, Alvin York performed the World War I battlefield actions that earned him the Medal of Honor. 1949, Alien and Ghostbusters actress Sigourney Weaver was born. In 1956, Southdale Center, America's first fully enclosed climate-controlled shopping mall, opened up in Minnesota. In 1956, Yankees pitcher Don Larsen threw a perfect game in the World Series. In 1957, Jerry Lee Lewis recorded Great Balls of Fire. Those are some things that went down on this day in history.
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1: 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Fuck every morning listening to you. 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Yee-yee.
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0: 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Ann Hudson is coming up next with all the latest from Nashville. 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
1: Oh, Luke Combs made an exciting announcement, Granger, in case you missed it. It involves Las Vegas. I'll tell you coming up in your Nashville news next.

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2: He's a ranch hand in a pinch, man. Hotter than the red on the cattle brand. Cause she's a gold digger with a quick trigger. A cast iron skillet swinging lid flip.

0: just want my horse back.
1: Here's what's new in Nashville. Here's Ann Hudson.
2: Well, Luke Combs made an exciting announcement that he has an opening date finally for Category 10 in Las Vegas. The new location at Flamingo will open on Thursday, October 15th at 11 a.m. It's 34,000 square feet with 7 indoor bars, 2 stages, and a rooftop overlooking the strip. There is also a hat wall featuring hats from Luke's personal collection and from fans around the world. 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Well, Dolly Parton's story has a new home in Nashville. 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
1: Third Shifters, hey, so glad to be doing Thursday along with you. Granger Smith here, your host of After Midnight. That sun glowing in the horizon all over the country. It'll be up soon. Thursday will be in full swing, but we got it going on right now. I got a whole bunch of good country music to play for you. I've also got this topic. What is it that scares you? Let's talk about this. Call me. I'll put you on the air. What is it that scares you? 866-607-8383. Also, Earl Dibbles Jr., the country boy, has got a dumb criminal story to share with us. Hang tight. It's a good hour. Number 4 starts right now. It's After Midnight.

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0: Thanks so much for staying up with us. 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
1: Topic of the hour is, what is something that scares you? I've got the Ant-Man, my producer,
2: yes,
1: sitting
2: sir.
1: Here. You know, this is a good month to talk about these kind of things. And so it's really a simple question that we're asking, and you don't have to take it super deep. You don't have to overthink it. You could just, whatever the pops in your mind, when I say, what scares you? Mm-hmm. What would that be? I'll give you my number, then I want to hear yours, Ant-Man. 866-607-8383. What do you got?
2: Mine's pretty deep.
1: Yours is deep?
2: Mm-hmm.
1: What is it?
2: Snakes.
1: That could be deep.
2: I cannot stand. I don't care if it's a garter snake. Is that what they're called? Garter snakes?
1: Yeah.
2: I don't care if it's a garter snake. I don't care if it's a pit viper. They're all the same.
1: Yeah.
2: Timber rattler.
1: Even the little ones?
2: Even, there are some little grass snakes that we would, when my grass gets high sometimes in the backyard, certain section, I'll find them in there. Dude, cannot do it.
1: What would you say if I told you, I said, hey, don't worry.
2: Yeah.
1: But right now there's a snake in this room. Somewhere in this room. It's not poisonous.
2: We're done. We're done, right? That's what I'd say. We're done. I gotta go. I'm busy. I got things. Okay. I gotta go, right?
1: It's that kind of thing.
2: Yeah, I can't stand them.
1: Even if I said it's just coiled up.
2: Is there one?
1: No.
2: Okay.
1: But it's coiled up. It's not poisonous.
2: No, I don't care.
1: You're like,
2: dude, I saw someone the other day that a rattlesnake got in their house coiled up behind their dog's dish. How does that happen? Can't do it.
1: Okay. How about you guys? 866-607-8383.
3: Hey, After Midnight, this is the Mail Dog. What scares me the most is bed bugs. I've heard horrible stories. I've never had them and hope I don't never get them. But we went on vacation one time and rented a cabin, and my mother-in-law and my daughter-in-law got eat up with bed bugs. And when they told me there was bed bugs in there, I wouldn't even go back into the place. So I guess the worst thing that scares me the most is bed bugs.
1: Mm. I feel like I know that guy.
2: Do you?
1: Yeah. Doesn't he run Dale's restaurant down
2: there? I think he may. Down the street here.
1: Have you had bed bugs?
2: No, I've never had them, no.
1: We've had them in our house before.
2: Have you?
1: Yeah. My daughter brought them home, and they go through the whole house. And you got to, like, throw things away, man.
2: I think you were saying you did from when you were traveling. When you were on tour.
1: I might have.
2: You said your daughter brought it. You just blame her.
1: Well, I think we've had it a couple rounds up in our house, man. But they get into stuffed animals.
2: Yeah.
1: Tough, man. Yeah.
2: Anything plush of any kind. Yeah. Pillow, mattress.
1: But I wouldn't say I'm scared of them. It's just an inconvenience.
2: Yeah, I could see. If it was that if you came out and your family's eat up with them, as he said.
1: Yeah. 866-607-8383.
4: What am I scared of? Ants and clowns. Y'all keep them away from me. I'll go crazy. Bye.
2: Masku, what if I dressed up as a clown? Would that still would that count?
1: I was not expecting ants and then clowns.
2: If Ant-Man dressed up as a clown, that would be the worst for her, I guess.
1: Ants and clowns.
2: And clowns.
1: Man. Okay. I'm not scared of ants at all.
2: Okay.
1: I don't think.
2: That's why we're friends.
1: I think it's not that big a deal. I don't like fire ants, but I there's no fear associated with them. Unless, you remember, Honey, I Shrunk the Kids, and there was the giant ants.
2: Yeah.
1: Like, maybe that, but...
2: I believe that was a fire ant, too, if I'm not mistaken.
1: But clowns, I can get behind that one.
2: Yeah. Yeah, I'm with that one, too. Yeah.
1: Yeah, show me a strange clown standing in a dark alley.
2: Or down in the gutter,
1: nope.
2: You know.
1: Nope. None of that. 866-607-8383.
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A routine traffic stop goes horribly wrong when a cop accidentally shoots a guy with his own gun. Earl is stopping by to share this story coming up next. 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
1: So picture this. Oh, Jason Arlington, he gets pulled over in December for running a red light. Nothing too wild, right? Well, next thing you know, Officer Mindy Cardwell, she's trying to take his gun. And wouldn't you know it, she messes up big time and shoots the poor fella right in the leg with his own dang gun. Shoot. Yes, sir. She accidentally got her fingers all tangled up in the trigger while taking it out of the holster. Now Jason's hobbling around, and he says he can't even work no more. Ain't that something? A traffic stop turned into a free trip to the hospital.
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Hey, thank you for starting your Thursday here with me. How about we get it rolling with some good news? Hang on just two songs and I'll share some with you.

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1: 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The prosthetic is seriously high-tech. 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Danielle says that it's helped restore balance to her life, and she hopes that her story will encourage other veterans and amputees to keep pushing forward.
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103.7, Omaha's number one for new country. You know, I brought this up last hour. What is it that scares you? 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
1: Hey, Granger, this is Charlie Spears, Mower of Flowers, Mississippi. I just listened to your morning on my way to work.
0: Sure appreciate you, Charlie. Thank you for calling, brother.

0: 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Ann Hudson is about to jump on and share some Nashville news with us. Ann, what do you have lined up?
1: Oh, Granger, I didn't love this. Did you see Winona Judd opened up about where things stand with her and her sister Ashley? I've got that story coming up in your Nashville news next.
2: I don't know if you were looking at me or not. 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I don't mean to bother.

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1: Overnights aren't for everyone. But if you're one of us, you already know. It's the best time for country music, reflection, and connection. 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

0: news from Nashville's Music Row. It's Ann Hudson.
1: So Winona Judd says that she and her sister Ashley aren't currently connected in each other's day-to-day lives, but she tells People Magazine it comes down to their busy careers, saying that Ashley travels a lot and is always gone. Winona believes that they'll reconnect, pointing to the bond that they built growing up together. Meanwhile, she's pouring those personal struggles into The Hard Truth, which is her first solo album in over a decade. She calls it her most honest and vulnerable work yet. Well, Dolly Parton's story has a new home in Nashville. Her Life in Many Colors Museum opened at her Songteller Hotel with a welcome video Dolly recorded before her passing. She described it as the largest museum devoted to her life and her career, filled with stories, songs, and memories that helped her childhood dreams come true. So if you're planning to head out to Nashville, you can reserve tickets at dollysLifeofManyColors.com.
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0: 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It is Steve and Gina in the morning. Steve Lundy.
1: Gina Melton.
0: How are you, Sunshine?
1: I'm good. We're doing our garage project, so I'm trying to escape at work.
0: How are we coming on that? We were at 10% getting it cleaned out yesterday. Are we percentage-wise?
1: There's been a lot of arguments about what to keep and what to purge.
0: Man, that's the worst.
1: I'm a purger and Mike is a keeper.

0: So I'm going to tell you right now that we'll be lucky if we get through this.
1: I think it was funny. Your neighbors called you when they saw the pod in your driveway. Are you moving?
0: I'm like, geez, don't get too excited.
1: I would have loved to hear the tone of the voice when they asked you that. No, we're staying. Oh, good. Well, we're glad.
0: Great.
1: Well, good luck with that.
0: Thank you.
1: Sounds like you have a fun weekend ahead. Also ahead, we've got Jason Aldean just moments away. Here's Justin Moore and Time's Ticking with Steve and Gina in the morning on Cat 103.7.

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1: Oh my gosh. Thank you. I'm going to pay a couple bills and go Christmas shopping. 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

0: That's Jason Aldean. Don't tell on me on Cat 103.7, your number one for new country. It is Steve and Gina in the morning. 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
1: Yeah, and this wasn't as cool. 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
0: It's Throwback Thursday. We got Brooks and Dunn on the way with a great one. Blake Shelton next here with Steve and Gina in the morning on Cat 103.7.
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0: That's a great throwback from Brooks and Dunn. 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
1: It is Throwback Thursday. Many more to come throughout the morning this morning. Up next, Gina has the three things you need to know. Here's Stella Lefty in Boston on your number one for new country, Cat 103.7.

0: Cat 103.7, your number one for new country. Kane Brown and Chris Young there. They are pretty famous, and they are friends. So yes, it works.
1: That's true.
0: It is Steve and Gina in the morning. Sorry, I'm playing a little hurt this morning. I just burned my tongue there, sunshine.
1: Owie.
0: Who would have known the coffee was going to be hot right out of the...
1: Yeah.
0: Right out of the machine. Oh, my gosh.
1: Ouch.
0: I burned my tongue so badly, but I'll get some ice. I'll suck it up. I'll make it through.
1: Good.
0: It is 50 degrees right now in Omaha Council Bluffs. Right now, Gina has the three things you need to know at 5:30.
1: The first Atlantic hurricane of the year is headed toward the Gulf Coast. The National Hurricane Center says Isaias is a Category 1 storm with maximum sustained winds at 75 miles an hour. Current projections show it making landfall somewhere between New Orleans and Panama City later this week. The Salvation Army today is continuing with flood relief operations in South Central Omaha. There will be free dinnertime meals served by the Salvation Army food truck outside of Karen Western Elementary School starting at 5 and while supplies last. The shower trailer for the hard-hit Karen Edition neighborhood will be operational for 3 to 7 today.
0: Thank goodness for like Salvation Army and American Red Cross organizations like that. We're always there. And they're there after the headlines disappear.
1: Very true. You know? Finally, former Creighton University men's basketball coach Dana Altman is retiring. He announced his retirement yesterday after leading the University of Oregon program for the past 16 years. He served as Creighton's head coach from 1994 to 2010, and he led the Blue Jays to 7 NCAA tournament appearances.
0: Good man. Native Nebraskan.
1: Yeah.
0: Good man.
1: And those are the three things you need to know.
0: On the way, Ella Langley, Morgan Wallen, Carrie Underwood, and in our Nashville Now report, you and I have been longing for some music from these guys for a long time, and we're finally going to get it.
1: So excited.
0: Details on the way in our Nashville Now report. Again, 50 right now in Omaha Council Bluffs. Rusty Lord's First Alert 6 forecast coming up next here on Cat 103.7.
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4: 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That's your business. Steve and Gina in the morning on Cam.

0: 103.7. We are your number one for new country. Ella Langley there with Morgan Wallen. A couple heavy hitters. I Can't Love You Anymore. Every morning at 5:40 and again at 8:50, we step a little further inside the music industry with our Nashville Now report for you. Well, we've been wanting this for a long time. New music from Lil Cash.
1: So exciting.
0: And we're going to get it. Yeah. Lil Cash has a forthcoming album called Chris and Preston.
1: Oh.
0: Name could change, they say, but Chris and Preston is described as turning the spotlight toward the friendship, shared history, and real life experiences that have shaped their music through the years. As Chris tells us, they've always kind of had the same vision.
2: When it comes to business, the reason we're still together, I mean, obviously we're like brothers, but, you know, we have always had the same vision. There's nothing that's ever gotten in the way, like Preston wanted to go this way, I wanted to go this way. That's never happened.
0: So we're looking forward to that. Chris and Preston, at least that's the name for now. More details on the way. I think we should play some Lil Cash coming up. What do you say?
1: Yeah, let's do it.
0: All right.
1: Garth Brooks is continuing to slowly add dates and cities to his Blame It All on My Roots tour. Yesterday, he revealed two new dates in Kansas City. The shows will take place Friday, November 6th and Saturday, November 7th at the T-Mobile Center. Tickets go on sale Friday, October 16th at noon local time. All tickets priced at $155, and you can get more info on Garth's website.
0: On the way in just about an hour at 6:40 this morning, we're going to give you a chance to see Wynonna Judd at the Orpheum Theater.
1: That's so awesome.
0: It's our Steve and Gina Fast Five, and the winner today takes a pair of tickets. That's coming up, when is it? Next Wednesday?
1: Yeah.
0: Is that right?
1: I believe that's right.
0: So that's coming up at 6:40 this morning, right here with Steve and Gina in the morning. So be listening for our Steve and Gina Fast Five. Promise you some Lil Cash. Here they are. This is I Love This Life. Turn it up. It's Steve and Gina on Cat 103.7.

0: That is Low Cash and Love This Life here on Cat 103.7. It's Steve and Gina in the morning. Rusty Lord from First Alert 6 says mostly sunny, 82 for the high today. Tonight, a slight chance of an isolated thundershower, a low of 59. And tomorrow, sunny and breezy, a high of 89. Right now, it's 50 degrees in Cat Country.
1: Promise you some Carrie Underwood. We're going to get to that. Also, we got Dan and Shay on the way. Halloween weekend is 3 weeks away. Target is already predicting this year's hottest holiday toys.
0: Oh, cool.
1: If you want to know what those are, hey, stand by. We got that coming up at 5:55 here with Steve and Gina in the morning on Cat 103.7.
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0: say so. Cat 103.7, that's Dan and Shay and Say So here with Steve and Gina in the morning. It's 5:55, 50 degrees, going to hit 82 today. I know Halloween is still over 3 weeks away, but our friends at Target have already predicted this year's big toys.
1: Oh, I love toys.
0: Yes, just in time for the holidays. I actually bought my first Christmas toy yesterday.
1: Present. Really?
0: Yeah, they will know. They're not listening.
1: Okay.
0: But a few of the standards, Barbie Dreamhouse.
1: Uh-huh. Barbie's the best.
0: Talk about staying power. Nintendo Switch 2. Mm-hmm. Lego Star Wars upscale Darth Vader minifigure.
1: Okay.
0: So it's pretty specific.
1: Yeah, it really is.
0: Pokemon Pikachu Puppetronic. Mm-hmm. Tickle Me Elmo.
1: Interesting.
0: Which, by the way, didn't Tickle Me Elmo or wasn't it up for going into the Hall of Fame this year?
1: The Toy Hall of Fame. Yep.
0: Blue Tony Box starter set. Our kiddos have Tony Boxes. I love those. Hot Wheels City Ultimate T-Rex Garage.
1: For
0: the real little ones, you might want to consider the Fisher-Price Little People Ultimate Mountain Play Set, Gigglescape Toddler Doll and Mini Baby, Melissa and Doug Stamp and Sort Mailbox Play Set, and Paw Patrol Dino Vehicle.
1: It's so great.
0: I love seeing kids open presents.
1: I know.
0: And then they toss it aside, and where's the next one?
1: Yeah, what's going on here?
0: You can check this story out and maybe tuck it away for some info. It's up on our Steve and Gina page at thecat.com. Lucy Chapman has her eye on traffic. That report's coming up next after Carrie Underwood on this Throwback Thursday here on Cat 103.7. This is All American Girl. Yeah.

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1: I love that song. 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
1: It shows that perseverance pays off. 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That means just 2 hours away. This could be a week changer for you. $1,000 today. That's on the line coming up at 8 o'clock this morning. Be sure and be here.
3: Mostly sunny today, a high of 82. And tonight, a slight chance of an isolated thundershower, a low of 59. Right now, it's 50 degrees in Omaha Council Bluffs at 6:02.
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0: desperado. Cat 103.7, it's Bailey Zimmerman, Chevy Silverado here with Steve and Gina in the morning. Steve Lundy.
1: Gina Melton.
0: And you. Thanks for being here on this Friday Eve. More great throwbacks coming up in moments. 50 right now. Mostly sunny, 82 today. 2 days away, Nebraska and Indiana. Defending national champs coming in to Lincoln, and you're going to be there.
1: I am going to be there.
0: Dad's coming into town.
1: Yeah, he'll be here tomorrow.
0: Oh, that's nice. Does he stay with you?
1: Yes, he does stay with me. Oh, yes.
0: Because last time you made him get a hotel, so I thought...
1: Well, I didn't make him get a hotel. We just had a lot of guests. That was for graduation.
0: Have you seen... Oh, maybe you've heard, but part of the renovation project is they're selling pieces of Memorial Stadium.
1: Oh, really? No, I didn't know that.
0: And one of the most talked about items is the pee troughs from the men's restrooms.
1: Ew.
0: Now, you women, this is just proof the men are secondhand citizens.
1: Oh,
0: secondhand?
1: Please.
0: Second class citizens, I'm sorry. But you women, you each get your private stall.
1: Mm-hmm.
0: These troughs, you'll line up 20 guys standing there next to each other going to the restroom.
1: Okay, I would not do that. No, thank you.
0: They have about 3 stalls for those who either have to do serious business or who are shy. But if you want to get in and out of there, they have these troughs. Well, they're selling them, and they're going upwards of $3,000 for these troughs.
1: Ew. I do not want... No, thank you. Well, that'd be the last thing I'd bid on.
0: I think they'll wash them out and sanitize them.
1: I know, but it doesn't matter. It's just the thought of it.
0: Well, I started thinking, what do you do with a trough? Because they're fairly long.
1: Yeah,
0: also... I'm thinking a planter.
1: Oh, great.
0: In the backyard, can you imagine a planter put some Nebraska stickers on there and you got the pee trough and you got it, you know, full of plants and stuff?
1: Well, it'd be a conversation piece, that's for sure. Hey, look outside, Bob. Yeah. I got my pee trough out there.
0: You know, and I also thought it would be a good thing to plant in there. Peas. That way that's where it's still a pee trough.
1: Peas in the pee trough.
0: There you go. Would you want to eat them? Would you want to eat peas that were raised
1: absolutely
0: in a former pea trough?
1: I can't think of a single thing of why I would want that pea trough.
0: I don't know.
1: No thanks.
0: You know people are going to do funny things with
1: them. I know.
0: They really are. But that's a Husker fan. If you want a pea trough from the men's restroom. 833-813-1037 is the number here with Steve and Gina. You can always connect with us. It is 610 coming up. A segment we bring you on our Throwback Thursdays called

forgotten, but not gone. In the meantime, here's Darius Rucker. If I Told You, with Steve and Gina in the morning on Cat 103.7 and on your free iHeartRadio app.

0: 103.7. Love that song from Darius Rucker on this Throwback Thursday. If I told you. 6:13, it is Steve and Gina in the morning. It's Friday. We love bringing you the segment we call
1: Forgotten, but not gone.
0: I just love the way you do that.
2: Thank you. It takes raw talent.
0: So many great songs through the years have made their way over these airways. They're not gone. You may have forgotten them. Do you remember this one?
3: I won't

0: Eric Paisley. Song came out April 22nd, 2013.
1: I love it. Yeah. I cannot stop singing that song.
0: Oh, it's a great song. 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On the way before 6:30, going to hear from Ella Langley. Also, Morgan Wallen lined up for us.
1: Advent calendars have become so popular over the years, and not just with candy-filled ones. Well, now Nestle Toll House has an advent calendar, and this is so cool. I'll have that coming up at 6:27.
0: Ooh, you had me at Nestle.
1: I know.
0: Rusty Lord's First Alert 6 forecast, mostly sunny today, 82. Chance of a isolated thunder shower tonight. Most of us won't get anything, low near 59. Tomorrow we could break a record, sunny, breezy, 89. That would break the record of 88.
1: Wow.
0: And then upwards of 90 degrees on Saturday. Right now it's 50 degrees in Omaha Council Bluffs at 6:15 here on Cat 103.7.
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20: The weekend is so close, we can smell it. 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

0: are your Ella Langley station, Cat 103.7. That's Love and Life Again with Steve and Gina. In the morning time is 6:25. It's 50 right now in Omaha Council Bluffs. Sun's going to come up at 7:28 officially this morning. We're going to climb to 82 by the time it's all over today.
1: Advent calendars have become so popular over the years.
0: Oh, yeah.
1: It used to be just candy in it, you know, just like little pieces of chocolate. Mm-hmm. But now I just saw one that was like a makeup one. And for the first time in 88 years, Nestle Toll House has come out with an advent calendar. And it's pretty awesome. If your love language is holiday cookies, mm-hmm. you know, which whose isn't? They have so many great flavors in this advent calendar. Among the newest additions are snowflake morsels, snowflake cookie dough, Santa's cookie dough, and holiday chocolate chip cookie dough.
0: Wow.
1: And it's just $29.99. It's going to be sold exclusively through the Toll House website.
0: Oh, I'm going to get that.
1: Doesn't that sound so good?
0: That sounds really good.
1: Yes, it does. You can check this out. It's up on our Steve and Gina page at thecat.com.
0: We used to get the kids those advent calendars with candy. And I remember one day Dylan just came crying down the stairs. All my days are gone.
1: What happened?
0: His brother Chris.
1: Oh, boy.
0: Ate all of his candy out of his advent calendar.
1: That's funny.
0: We made good on it, but somebody got in trouble. And I don't remember if he got sick or not. Hey, coming up next, Gina has the three things you need to know.
1: The Omaha Streetcar Authority has news that will ease parking issues downtown. I'll have that story on the way.
0: Tickets to see Winona coming up at 6:40 this morning with our Steve and Gina Fast Five. As promised, here's Morgan Wallen and You Proof on your number one for new country, Cat 103.7.

0: Your number one for new country is Cat 103.7. We are Steve and Gina in the morning. It's 50 right now in Omaha Council Bluffs. Coming up in 10 minutes at 6:40. It's our Steve and Gina Fast Five. We're going to give you an item or a topic. If you can name five things in that item, and those items or topics, you'll win tickets to see Wynonna Judd in concert at the Orpheum next week, if you're the correct caller.
1: Mm-hmm.
0: So that's coming up right now at 6:30. Gina has the three things you need to know.
1: The first Atlantic hurricane of the year is headed toward the Gulf Coast. The National Hurricane Center says Isaias is a Category 1 storm this morning with maximum sustained winds of 80 miles an hour. It's been gaining strength overnight with current projections showing it making landfall somewhere between New Orleans and Panama City later this week. A state emergency has already been declared in over two dozen Florida counties ahead of that storm.
0: I was listening to the news, and one of the biggest concerns in the South, not the storm surge, not what it could do. It's what are we going to do about football?
1: I can. That's funny.
0: What are we going to do? What are we going to do about our games?
1: Right.
0: How about our homes? How about our businesses? How about our animals?
1: Yeah, but it's football.
0: Yeah. What about the football games?
1: The Omaha Streetcar Authority says they'll try to clear construction barriers around Gene Leahy Mall by the end of this month. Organizers say removing the barriers should relieve parking issues in that area. And finally, the Salvation Army is continuing the flood relief operations in South Central Omaha. There will be free dinnertime meals served from the Salvation Army food truck outside of Karen Western Elementary School. That's at 62nd and H Street, starting at 5 and while supplies last. The shower trailer for the hard-hit Karen Edition neighborhood will be operational today from 3 to 7 p.m.
0: What would we do without the Salvation Army or the American Red Cross?
1: I don't know. Wow, oh, I hate to think about that. And those are the three things you need to know.
0: Rusty Lord's First Alert 6 forecast calling for a mostly sunny day today. Almost identical from yesterday. 82 for the high tonight. And just a slight chance of an isolated thunder shower. Rusty says most of us aren't going to get anything. Down to 59. But then sunny and windy the next couple of days. 89 both days. If that's the case, it would break a record tomorrow and almost a record on Saturday.
1: Oh, wow.
0: Right now it's 50 degrees in Omaha Council Bluffs.
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1: We're going to give you a shot to win tickets to Winona Judd. She's coming to the Orpheum Theater on Tuesday, October 20th, and we'll give you a topic. We just want you to give us five items related to that topic.
0: 833-813-1037 is our number. We just had somebody drop off the line, so that might be your opportunity. We go to Terry in Omaha. Hi, good morning, Terry.
2: Morning.
0: You ready?
2: Yes, sir.
0: All right, I like that.
1: Yeah, she is ready.
0: Terry, name five things you can open. Five things you can open. Go. Oh.
2: Gosh.
0: All right, we got to move on. Sorry, dear. Yeah, that was not good.
1: Yeah.
0: 833-813-1037 is a number. Rob is in Council Bluffs. Good morning, Rob.
3: Morning, guys.
0: Rob, five things you can open. Go.
3: Water bottle, milk, ketchup, mustard, jars, windows.
0: All right, you got there. You're there. Five. Nice job. Plenty of time before the buzzer. Rob, hey, congratulations. We got tickets for you to see Winona Judd, the Hard Truth Tour, coming up a week from this coming Tuesday at the Orpheum Theater. Okay, my friend?
3: Perfect.
0: Thank you so
3: much. Thank you, guys.
0: Well, thank you so much, Rob. We really appreciate that. Hang on, and we will set you up. Thank you, TR. Thank you, everybody, for calling. We'll do it again tomorrow morning right here on Cat 103.7.

0: 103.7, that is Tyler Hubbard and Dancing in the Country with Steve and Gina in the morning. Rusty Lord from First Alert 6 says mostly sunny, 82 for the high today. And tonight, a slight chance of an isolated thundershower, a low of 59. Right now, it's 50 degrees in Cat Country.
1: Yet to come before 7 o'clock, got Luke Bryan lined up. Also, some Blake Shelton. And at 6:55, we've got Joke of the Day. We're going fishing today in Joke of the Day.
0: All right.
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4: The father and his son are out fishing. The boy asks, "Dad, how do boats float?" 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"I'm not really sure, son." "Dad, why is the sky so blue?" "I'm not sure, son." 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Dad replies, "Well, of course not, buddy. If you don't ask questions, how are you going to learn anything?"

0: 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Guaranteed human.
1: Well, good morning. Guess what? It's Friday Eve. It is Steve and Gina in the morning. Steve Lundy.
2: Gina Melton.
1: And in 1 hour, somebody's going to win some cash.
3: Oh, my gosh. Yes. Thank you. I'm going to pay a couple bills.

0: say it every time and then I stumble on it.
1: Yeah, no, I get it. Isaias.
0: Isaias.
1: Yes, I only know that because I've got a pronouncer sitting right in front
0: of me. Oh, Hurricane Isaias.
1: Yes.
0: I was just looking at the radar. Man, it covers about 2/3 of the Gulf.
1: Mm-hmm.
0: It's huge.
1: It's going to be a bad one. Oh, I mean, 80 miles an hour.
0: And the people down south is like, what are we going to do about our football games?
1: Well,
0: what are we
1: going to
0: do about
1: our
0: homes, our businesses?
1: Right.
0: Our families. But my gosh. So in a couple of weeks, it's, Halloween's 3 weeks away.
1: Right.
0: And, you know, I understand, but, you know, they start trick-or-treating pretty early. It gets dark early by Halloween.
1: Mm-hmm.
0: And, you know, you don't want your kids, if you got young kids, you don't want them out there alone trick-or-treating, right?
1: Yeah, no doubt.
0: I mean, I think the average parents, they want their kids home by dark.
1: Mm-hmm.
0: You know, they don't want them on the streets when it's dark. Having said that, those of you who want daylight saving time year-round,
1: mm-hmm.
0: look how dark it is right now. And we're starting to see a glimpse of the sunrise. How about that at 9 o'clock in the morning?
1: Man, that'd be tough.
0: All those kids in the dark walking to school. There's still a lot of kids that walk to school.
1: Mm-hmm.
0: You gonna walk them to school? I'm just saying. I'm not saying, but I'm just saying. There are some things to think about. I wouldn't want my kids that walk into school in the pitch dark.
1: Mm-mm.
0: 9 o'clock in the morning. Up to 9 o'clock. A lot of them are 8 o'clock.
1: Yeah.
0: You know? So, something to think about. I know it gets dark so early. Yeah, but then you got to think about the other end in the mm-hmm. morning. So,
1: yeah, I never thought about that until you brought that up.
0: I think a lot of people haven't. But so anyway, that's going to be here. I think, and I think I'm correct about this, and I asked somebody to correct me yesterday when daylight saving time arrives. I believe it is the first. It is November 5th, the day after Halloween.
1: Hmm.
0: So we fall
1: back.
0: Back. So we get an extra hour for Halloween.
1: We do.
0: That doesn't happen very often.
1: I got invited to a Halloween celebration.
0: Of course you did.
1: I was walking in my neighborhood and I saw this neighbor of mine. He had searchlights in front of his house and he had like a whole graveyard and everything.
0: Uh-huh.
1: And he was standing there. He had his garage open. So I said hi. And he said, we started talking. He recognized my voice and he said, why don't you come over? We're going to do candy for the kids and some beers and shots for the adults. And I said, yes, please. I would like to do that.
0: Once again, Gina gets invited somewhere and I don't. It's okay.
1: Well,
0: I'll be okay. I'll be fine.
1: You'll be all right. You're going to be okay.
0: 833-813-1037 is the number here with Steve and Gina in the morning. Glad to have you here on this Friday Eve. More great throwbacks on the way. Here's Morgan Wallen on your number one for new country, Cat 103.7.

0: Cat 103.7. It's Jason Aldean. We are Steve and Gina in the morning. Steve Lundy.
1: Gina Melton.
0: And you on this Friday Eve. More great throwbacks on the way. Time is 7:10. It's 52. Going to hit 82 today. How do you say the name of this hurricane? I start to

0: 103.7 is your number one for new country. There's Steve and Gina in the morning. Steve Lundy.
1: Gina Melton.
0: 52 right now. Going to be a warm one on football Saturday, but things get underway football-wise tomorrow night. Iowa's going to be at Washington. Iowa State's going to be at BYU. A couple of big games. That's not usual. We have a Friday night game. What did we say? Coming up against Illinois in a few weeks.
1: Yep.
0: But, yeah, and then the Huskers on Saturday, and you're going to be there.
1: I am. I'm so excited. My dad's flying in tomorrow. We're going to go to our little Valis company party tomorrow night.
0: Yeah.
1: And then, so you'll get to see him.
0: Oh, yeah. Thank you.
1: You're welcome.
0: Appreciate it. Not invited over to your house to see him, but hey, Steve, you'll casually run into my dad at Valis.
1: My neighbor Erin texted yesterday, and you were saying how you could come over before breakfast and have some donuts. She said, I want to come over to your house Saturday before the game and have a donut with you, Mike, and Steve. I'll only stay for 5 minutes.
0: Which is all I've ever stayed at your house is 5 minutes.
1: You're but, such a baby.
0: I see you have 4 tickets for the game. I didn't get an invite for that either. So.
1: Well, the boys are coming, too.
0: No, you always go with the boys.
1: They're my boys.
0: What about your friends? Or people that thought they were your friends?
1: Oh, boy.
0: Speaking of the Huskers, the stuff they're selling from Memorial Stadium, we'll get to that coming up in 8 minutes. For the getting ready for the big renovation.
1: Mm-hmm.
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0: That's John Morgan and Kid Myself with Steve and Gina in the morning on your number one for New Country, Cat 103.7. It is 7:25. We have 52. Going to hit 82 today, 88 tomorrow, 89 on Friday. Man, we went from hoodie weather for Friday Night Lights to...
1: Whew, I know it.
0: Dress lightly for Friday Night Lights, and you're going to be down in Lincoln. 11 o'clock kickoff. I think it's good. It's going to be a morning game, considering it's going to get upwards of 89 degrees on Saturday, but you're going to be there with your fam.
1: I'm so excited.
0: You should look around and see what you can buy. You know, you can buy stuff now from Memorial Stadium as they're getting ready to do the big reno.
1: Mm-hmm.
0: And some of the items that are up for sale, stadium signage and artwork. Yeah, and people are buying restroom signs, directional markers, and concessions this way, you know, things like that.
1: How cool.
0: The price on those varies. You know, you can buy an original seat for $25.
1: Really? That's pretty good.
0: Well, they got how many of them to sell?
1: Yeah, but wouldn't that be cool for like a football cave?
0: Yeah, and there's not seats everywhere. You know, there's still bleachers and, you know, much of the stadium.
1: Mm-hmm.
0: But you can even buy a wood bench, custom benches. From Memorial Stadium for $429.
1: That'd These are not cool. bad prices.
0: No, if you're a Husker fan. But the big ticket item, the century-old urinal troughs.
1: That is so disgusting.
0: From the men's restrooms.
1: I was reading the description on that. It said they will be cleaned and delivered to your home.
0: Yes, now some are steel, but some are massive 300-pound porcelain basins. Original to the 103-year-old stadium. 103-year-old urinals.
1: Wow. Can you imagine what those have seen?
0: if you ever want to know if there's a double standard in today's world, I don't want to tell women to go into the men's restroom, but there's like five or six private stalls, and the rest is you're standing next to your buddies at this trough, relieving yourself.
1: Well, I got to tell you, going into the men's restroom would not be good for a woman. I don't think that would work out.
0: No, but I'm just saying, trust me, there's nothing private about this.
1: Yeah. I would not like that. I don't even like when people talk to me when I'm in the bathroom.
0: If you get performance anxiety, you got to wait to get a private trough, one of the like five private troughs. But, you know, come halftime, whatever, get in there. It is
1: performance.
0: I tell you, it is bad.
1: This has really gone off the rails.
0: What I want to know is if they're going to replace them with modern day troughs or if guys are actually going to have more privacy. You know,
1: I don't know. Why don't you call Matt Rhule and ask him?
0: Yeah, that's all he has to worry about right now. Not the national champion coming into town.
1: Not at all.
0: Matt, let's talk about these troughs. It is Steve and Gina on the way at 7:40. We've got our Steve and Gina Google Buster question for you. Your chance to win from IQ Car Wash and fun at the Arbor Day Farm in Nebraska City. Coming up next, Gina has the three things you need to know.
1: The Omaha Streetcar Authority has news that will ease parking issues downtown. I'll have that story and more on the way.
0: Right after Luke Combs and Going, Going, Gone on your Luke Combs station. 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

0: 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This Saturday's World Homeless Day, and thousands in our area struggle with hunger and homelessness. 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That's opendoormission.org. And I think Candace Gregory starts her 24 hours of Candace on the bench.
1: Yeah, sitting
0: answering
1: on the
0: questions
1: bench
0: for 24 hours starting today.
1: I think
0: 2 o'clock or something like
1: bless
0: that.
1: Bless her heart.
0: Right now, Gina has the three things you need to know.
1: The first Atlantic hurricane of the year is headed toward the Gulf Coast. The National Hurricane Center says Isaias is a Category 1 storm with maximum sustained winds of 80 miles an hour. It's been gaining strength overnight, with current projections showing it making landfall somewhere between New Orleans and Panama City later this week. A state emergency has already been declared in over 24 Florida counties ahead of that storm. The Omaha Streetcar Authority says they're going to try to clear construction barriers around Jean Leahy Mall by the end of the month. Organizers say removing the barriers should relieve parking issues in that area. And finally, the Salvation Army today is continuing with flood relief operations in South Central Omaha. There will be free dinnertime meals served from the Salvation Army food truck outside of Karen Western Elementary. And starting at 5 o'clock, while supplies last, and the shower trailer for the hard-hit Karen Edition neighborhood will be operational from 3 to 7 today.
0: They do great work.
1: Yes, they do. And those are the three things you need to know.
0: Rusty Lord's First Alert 6 forecast. Going to be a day much like yesterday. Mostly sunny, 82. Just a spotty shower overnight tonight, 59. Then sunny and breezy tomorrow and Saturday. High both days, 89. Right now, it's 52 degrees in Omaha Council Bluffs. 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

0: 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Stella Lefty in Boston, a song that went number one for Stella. It is Steve and Gina in the morning. Happy Friday Eve. Coming up after 8 o'clock, $1,000 could be yours with our 13K payday. But right now, we're looking for the answer for our 740 Steve and Gina Google Buster.
1: Doing this has been scientifically proven to prolong your life. What do you think it is?
0: 833-813-1037. We go to Tarkio, Missouri, and Alicia is listening. Hi, Alicia.
2: Hi.
0: Thank you so much. You know, I performed at the old Mule Barn Theater in Tarkio before it burned down. Yeah.
1: Oh, wow.
0: Obviously not after it burned down.
1: Well, that would be weird.
0: Alicia, what do you think?
2: Is it exercising?
0: Exercising. No, it is not exercising, although that's good for you.
1: Mm-hmm.
0: But thank you so much for listening there in Tarkio. We appreciate that. We've got Adam and Owen listening in Omaha. Hi, Adam. Hi, Owen.
3: How's it going?
0: Good. What do you think, guys?
3: We're going to say an apple a day keeps the doctor away.
0: An apple a day. No, I'm sorry. That is not it. But appreciate you guys listening together. Hope you have a great day. Nick is in Omaha. Hi, Nick.
4: Hi.
0: What do you think?
4: Getting good night rest.
0: Good night's rest. No, I'm sorry. That is not it, but we appreciate it. Jamie is in Gretna. Good morning, Jamie. What do you think?
5: I'm going to say going to concerts.
0: Going to concerts. Ah. No, I'm sorry. That is not it either, but thank you so much. We really appreciate it. Not a huge hint, but a small hint. It involves getting involved.
1: Mm-hmm.
0: It involves getting involved. 833-813-1037 is the number here with Steve and Gina. More of your guesses coming up right after Thomas Rhett and Die a Happy Man on your number one for new country, Cat 103.7.

0: 103.70's Thomas Rhett. It is Steve and Gina in the morning looking for the answer for a 740 Steve and Gina Google Buster question.
1: Doing this has been scientifically proven to prolong your life. What do you think it is?
0: And the big hint was, well, it wasn't all that big, but getting involved.
1: Mm-hmm.
0: Getting involved. 833-813-1037. Freya is in Papillion. Good morning, Freya.
2: Morning.
0: That's a beautiful name. What do you think?
2: Socialization.
0: Socialization. The word of the day. No, I'm sorry. That is not it. It could involve that, but that's not specifically that. But thank you so much, Freya. Appreciate you listening. Isn't that a beautiful name?
1: So cool.
0: Yeah. We've got Phoenix in Glenwood. Hello, Phoenix.
3: Hi.
0: What do we think, Phoenix?
3: I think volunteering.
0: I think you're right.
1: Good
0: nice
1: job.
0: Way to go.
1: Hi, Phoenix.
0: Who are you listening with this morning, Phoenix? Or are you driving?
3: Heather. I'm listening with Heather.
0: With
1: Heather?
4: Your mom?
1: She said mom?
3: My mom.
0: Your mom, Heather. All right.
1: Okay.
0: Well, what grade are you in, Phoenix?
3: I'm in fourth.
0: Oh, that was my favorite grade. So much I did it twice, actually.
1: Steven.
0: Phoenix, we got some fun for you. $25 gift card to IQ Car Wash and tickets to the All Hallows Eve event at Arbor Day Farm in Nebraska City. Okay, Phoenix?
3: Okay.
0: Yeah, hand your mom over to Gina and we'll get some quick information and we'll be on your way. I hope you have a great day.
4: Thank you. You too.
0: Oh, well, thank you. Appreciate that. What a sweetheart.
1: Mm-hmm.
0: It's our 740 Google Buster every weekday morning right here with Steve and Gina on Cat 103.7. Rusty Lord's First Alert 6 forecast calling for a mostly sunny sky today. 82. Same thing for tomorrow. Going to be breezy tomorrow. 89 and downright windy on Saturday. 89. 52 degrees again in Omaha Council Bluffs. On the way, we've got music from Cole Wetzel, Ellen Langley, $1,000 that could be yours, and the contestants for our Friday party song. 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
1: Buenos dias, nuestros amigos y amigas. It's Stevie Gina por la mañana. Glad to have you here on this Friday Eve. Look over there. The weekend's just right over there. See it? Over there.
2: There, I gotcha.
1: There you go.
2: Yep, I gotcha.
1: It is Steve and Gina in the morning. Steve Lundy.
2: Gina Melton.
1: On the way, we've got your shot to win $1,000 with our 13K payday. The first of 13 chances today. What would you do with $1,000 right now?
2: Oh, I would go on vacation or save it up for Christmas, probably.
1: Oh, man. Yeah. Well, you can use it however you want. Plus, we're going to reveal the contestants for our Friday party song with our Steve and Gina catfight all on the way.
2: Rusty Lord from First Alert 6 says mostly sunny, 82 for the high today. And tonight, a slight chance of an isolated thundershower, a low of 59. Right now, it's 52 degrees in Omaha Council Bluffs at 802.
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0: 103.7. He's Morgan Wallen. We are Steve and Gina in the morning. Thanks for being here on this Friday Eve. We always love having you with us. Our toll-free number, 833-813-1037. On the way, the contestants for our Steve and Gina catfight for our Friday party song. Just got this email, and I thought I would alert you because it's one of those dang things they want you to click a link.
1: Mm-hmm.
0: And apparently it's going around. It says, a seasonal planning note from Amira Armstrong. Says, hi, the government just approved the biggest homeowner stimulus rebate. The economic booster fund drops your rate to as low as 2.9%. If you owe less than $400,000, you meet the criteria. 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And then it says, tap to see your rebate.
1: Yeah.
0: So I did Google it, and it is a phishing scam, but apparently a lot of people are getting it. So if you get something from Amira Armstrong, don't hit the link, just delete it.
1: It's so hard to keep up with all these scams, and now they're doing like AI scams where they're, you know, like cloning people's voices and calling you.
0: Oh, gosh.
1: It's just, it's going to get worse, you know?
0: Yeah, I tend to just, I'm suspicious of everything anymore, you know? It is time to reveal the contestants for a Friday party song. This time tomorrow on the Friday celebration, we officially kick off the weekend with our Friday party song. The theme this week with our Steve and Gina catfight, Legends. Red Soul.

0: couple of legends there. Red Solo Cup, Toby Keith. It's 5 o'clock somewhere. Alan Jackson with Jimmy Buffett. What you do is vote on our Steve and Gina Catfight. Gina, how does one vote?
1: Very easy. Just go to Instagram, Cat1037, and vote there on our story. You'll listen to the first song, you'll listen to the second song, and then you'll vote.
0: Very quick clips. It takes virtually no time. And then we'll play the winner tomorrow to kick off the weekend right here with Steve and Gina in the morning. It's Throwback Thursday. Got a request for some Blake Shelton. 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

0: had a dog named Red when I was a kid.
1: You did?
0: Cat 103.7, it is Steve and Gina in the morning. Glad to have you here. It is 8:12, just in the early going of our Steve and Gina cat fight. Alan Jackson and Jimmy Buffett leading Toby Keith by 20%, but that's in the very early going. Still, many precincts have not reported. again, hop on Instagram, KET1037, when it's safe to do so. And click on our story and vote for our Steve and Gina catfight. 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
0: We feature songs that, well, they've been hits, made the airwaves here, but maybe you haven't heard them in a while. They're not gone, just maybe forgotten. Do you remember this one?

0: 93.7. Remember this song?
1: I do. I love Eric Paslay.
0: Right? Eric Paslay. Yeah. Friday Night was released on April 22nd, 2013. But thanks to your free iHeartRadio app, you can hear that anytime you want. Gina, I'm looking at the calendar. 3 weeks from Saturday is Halloween.
1: I know. I'm so excited.
0: Is that just crazy?
1: I love Halloween.
0: And it's a special Halloween because the next day we switch to back to standard time, so we get an extra hour of Halloween.
1: Fall back, spring forward.
0: I can never remember that one because I can also fall forward. I've done it many times.
1: I was wondering why you couldn't remember that. I'm like, what's the deal?
0: I've fallen forward lots of times. But even though Halloween isn't here yet, Target is already predicting this year's hottest, holiday toys. We'll have that coming up at 8:25 in 10 minutes. Also on the way, Dan and Shay, Luke Combs, and more here with Steve and Gina in the morning on Cat 103.7.
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1: Well, I don't know if hippopotamuses are hot this year for Christmas.
2: Are you okay?
1: About threw my jaw out saying that. But Target has come up with a list of the hottest holiday gifts they anticipate already. Can you believe it? We're not even to Halloween.
2: That's crazy.
1: A few of the standouts include Barbie Dreamhouse, Nintendo Switch 2, Lego Star Wars upscale Darth Vader minifigure, Pokemon Pikachu Puppetronic, Tickle Me Elmo. Didn't you mention that Tickle Me Elmo is up for the Hall of Fame?
2: Toy Hall of Fame, yes.
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2: Oh, man. 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
2: I always wanted a Barbie dream house when I was a kid, and I never got one.
1: Is this where we stop for Gina's
2: therapy session? Yes, it is. I need therapy. I never got one.
1: Let me pull over and give you my undivided attention.
2: Thank you. Stinking Barbie dream house.
1: You had the life, and yet you're upset by not having the Barbie dream house.
2: I didn't get what I wanted.
1: You can check this story out, give you some ideas. 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Coming up next, Gina has the three things you need to know, including our Smile File story.
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0: 103.7 is Luke Combs. We are Steve and Gina in the morning here on your Luke Combs station. 52 right now. Going to be mostly sunny today. Rusty Lord, First Alert 6 says we're going to hit 82 today, 89 tomorrow, and 89 on Saturday. If we hit 89 tomorrow, it breaks a record.
1: Oh, wow.
0: Of 88. Again, 52 right now. Tomorrow morning on the Friday celebration, our small town salute, we're going to be saluting my birthplace.
1: Where were you born?
0: In a hospital.
1: Thank you. I appreciate that. Come on.
0: Crete, Nebraska.
1: Awesome.
0: I'm an ex-Cretian.
1: Yes, you are.
0: So that's tomorrow morning at 6:25 here with Steve and Gina in the morning. And we are thrilled to have Midwest Masterpieces, our official merchandise partner. 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
1: I have.
0: On our social media. 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Right now at 8:30, Gina has the three things you need to know.
1: The first Atlantic hurricane of the year is on the move this morning, heading toward the Gulf Coast. Isaias is a Category 1 storm with maximum sustained winds of 80 miles an hour. The latest projections show Isaias making landfall somewhere between New Orleans and Panama City later this week, likely late Friday or early Saturday.
0: Glad you can say it without stumbling.
1: Oh,
0: that's a hard one for me.
1: It is tough. I'm very proud of myself. The Omaha Streetcar Authority says they'll try to clear construction barriers around Gene Leahy Mall by the end of this month. Organizers say removing the barriers should relieve parking issues in that area. And finally, today in our Smile File story, this 10-year-old boy from Georgia is being honored for saving his six siblings after a fire broke out at their family's home in College Park in August. After discovering the fire, Cornelius climbed onto the roof with a garden hose to fight the flames. He used the hose to keep the flame from spreading, giving his six siblings time to escape without injuries.
0: Oh my gosh.
1: The bravery of that kid.
0: That is a real American hero, and that's why it makes our Smile File. It is. Steve and Gina, how would you like $1,000? Would that make you smile this morning?
1: That'd be great.
0: Well, now is your chance to win $1,000 with our 13K payday. If you miss this hour's keyword, it is win. W-I-N. Enter that on our website.
1: Yep, that's right. Thecat.com.
0: And again, that's W-I-N. Do that by 8:55, and you are good to go for this hour. Then we'll have a fresh new keyword coming up right after 9. Jason Aldean on the way. Brett Young, Rodney Atkins with a great throwback. All coming up here with Steve and Gina in the morning on Cat 103.7.
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The weekend is so close, we can smell it. And it smells good. 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
1: And Presley's little heartbeat there.
0: I know, that's so cute.
1: On the ultrasound, is that what they
0: ultrasound, call
1: Ultrasound, yep. Yeah. Is that what they call now? What year is this?
0: It's all right, Steve. I drew
1: a blank. I haven't had a baby in a while.
0: I understand.
1: It is Steve and Gina in the morning. We're getting set to kick off our 9 at 9 soon. And if you're new, every weekday morning at 9 o'clock, we play at least 9 in a row uninterrupted for you. And Gina and I are so excited to bring you our Nashville Now report because somebody we wanted new music from is going to deliver.
0: Yes.
1: That's on the way after this throwback from Rodney Atkins. These are my people with Steve and Gina on Cat 103.7.

0: It's Throwback Thursday on Cat 103.7. Rodney Atkins there. It is Steve and Gina in the morning getting set to kick off our 9 and 9. Keep in mind, you have until 8:55, another 7 minutes, to enter this hour's keyword in our 13K payday for $1,000. 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And then right after 9, we'll have a fresh new keyword.
1: Easy enough.
0: So when you think about it, Gina, 2 shots at $1,000 within minutes of each other.
1: It
0: is that time. Time for our Nashville Now Report every weekday morning at this time. And again, at 5:40 in the morning, step a little further inside music industry for you with our Nashville Now Report. We're pretty excited because we've been asking Low Cash to give us some new music. We love Low Cash. Chris and Preston, and October 23rd, their album, Chris and Preston, is coming out.
1: Well, it is their names.
0: It's described as turning the spotlight toward their friendship.
1: That's cool.
0: And it's neat because along with Low Cash on this one, they have a Parmalee sitting in for a song. And they also have a Thomas Stratton and Cole Swindell, who are co-writers on a song.
1: Nice.
0: Yeah, so that's coming out October 23rd, and Chris Preston tells us their theme for their relationship hasn't changed through the years.
2: When it comes to business, the reason we're still together, I mean, obviously we're like brothers, but, you know, we have always had the same vision. There's nothing that's ever gotten in the way, like Preston wanted to go this way, I wanted to go this way. That's never happened.
0: There's love, Low Cash.
1: Me too.
0: Again, that's October 23rd, Chris and Preston.
1: Garth Brooks continues to slowly add dates and cities to his Blame It All on My Roots tour. Yesterday, he announced 2 new dates in Kansas City. The shows will take place Friday, November 6th and Saturday, November 7th at the T-Mobile Center. Tickets go on sale Friday, October 16th, so a week from tomorrow at noon. All tickets are $155, and for more information and to buy yours, you can visit Garth's website.
0: All right, on a final note, can you help us pick our Friday party song tomorrow morning right after 8 o'clock? We're going to officially kick off the weekend with one of 2 songs with our Steve and Gina Catfight. The theme this week with our Steve and Gina Catfight, Legends. Red Solo.

0: You talk about legends. We've got Toby Keith, Red Solo Cup, Alan Jackson with Jimmy Buffett. It's 5 o'clock somewhere. What you do is you hop on Instagram when it's safe to do so. Cat1037, KAT1037. You click on our story. You listen to the first cut quickly. Listen to the second cut quickly and then make your vote. Gina, how's it looking in the very early going in the first hour?
1: It is looking like Red Solo Cup is ahead. It's 56% to 44%.
0: Ooh, a tight race. A tight race. So again, Instagram, KAT1037. We'll play the winner right after 8 o'clock tomorrow to officially kick off the weekend on our Friday celebration. Officially kicking off our 9 at 9. Ellen Langley next here with Steve and Gina in the morning on Cat 103.7.
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0: originally from Omaha, that's Bells, along with Dolly Parton and Son of Jolene here on Cat 103.7 with Steve and Gina in the morning. 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
1: Yeah, it's coming our 9 to 9. We've got Jelly Roll lined up right after Ella Langley. 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

0: That's Jelly Roll and Son of a Sinner. He's been kind of quiet lately.
1: Yes, he has.
0: 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It's Steve and Gina.
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a year he's had. That's Zach Top and South of Sanity on Cat 103.7 with Steve and Gina in the morning. Hey, be sure and vote for our Steve and Gina Cat Fight. One of these two songs, one of these legends, is going to kick off our weekend tomorrow morning right after 8 o'clock with our Friday party song. Red

0: The great Toby Keith, Red Solo Cup, Alan Jackson with Jimmy Buffett. It's 5 o'clock somewhere. Gina, how does one vote for our Friday party song?
1: It's super easy. 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

0: Steve and Gina in the morning here with another $1,000 winner.
1: Oh my gosh. Thank you. I'm going to pay a couple bills and go Christmas shopping. 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

0: Mr. and Mrs. Kane Brown with Thank God here, starting us off on the At Work Show on Cat 103.7. I'm Hoss, back in the saddle with you and giving you a shot here at $1,000 right off the bat. 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Let's get you added to our list of local winners. $1,000 to spend any way you want. Give it a shot, all right? Let's see here. What else we got coming? Oh, we got the Husker Ticket Blitz word. That's on the way. If you would like to get in on winning some tickets to see Nebraska take on Indiana Saturday down in Lincoln, we've got your tickets here coming up on Cat 103.7. 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

Omaha's number one for new country from Luke Combs. It's Rethink Some Things on Cat 103.7. We're on the way. 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

0: Omaha's number one for new country. There's Jason Aldean's Anytime Soon here on Cat 103.7, where we got another round of our Husker Ticket Blitz. We're going to do this throughout the At Work show, giving you a chance to qualify for tickets on Saturday. Huskers versus Hoosiers. Yeah, Nebraska, Indiana on Saturday. Kickoff set for 11 o'clock. 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

0: 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Now, I know you make a lot of decisions, it seems like, throughout the day. 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

There's Ellen Langley on Cat 103.7. She served up a 10-song set at a bar in Denver. She played the Grizzly Rose before her show at Red Rocks, which is pretty cool. Maybe she'll do that when she rolls into Cat Country here in a couple weeks. That'd be awesome, wouldn't it? Let's get you Jason Aldean now, and You Make It Easy, and it's here on Cat 103.7.

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play here in just a couple of songs. We're going to get you the next Husker Ticket Blitz keyword so you can text and get qualified for tickets to see Nebraska take on Indiana Saturday down at Memorial Stadium. Yeah, we got tickets. You can win them. 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

0: 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I'm Hoss, getting to serve up your lunch request and give you a chance to get into one of the best tailgates in all of the of Lincoln. On Saturday before Husker games, the Blur Events tailgate is awesome. I mean, 15 big screen TVs. They've got a buffet of great food. I mean, their menu there is awesome. They've got beverages. They got the shot ski. they got foosball. They got beer pong. All of this stuff happens under the 9th Street Viaduct there in Lincoln before games. And we got a couple of passes to get you in for Saturday's tailgate. You want to win? 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

0: That was John Morgan's Kid Myself here in our Cat 103.7 Cat Country Cafe, where it's time now to play the Lunchbox Lyric Game, giving you an opportunity to grab a couple of passes to get into the Blur Events tailgate happening on Saturday down in Lincoln under the Knight Street Viaduct there. 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Delicious buffet, bottomless drinks, yard games, and of course you can watch the game as well. 15 big screen TVs. You can win your way in if you know the right lyrics to this throwback Diamond Rio song.
1: Your house and mine. I'd start walking your way.
0: Gonna stop it right there. What's the next line of that song? Do you know the lyric? One more time for you.
1: Between your house and mine. I'd start walking your way.
0: What's the next line of that Diamond Rio song? You got a guess? Bring it in. Come on. You know the lyrics. You sing them. Come on. My number here in the studio is 833-813-1037. The first in with the right lyrics, you're going to score those passes to get into the Blur Events tailgate on Saturday down in Lincoln. 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

0: Omaha's number one for new country with Ella Langley and Morgan Wallen together here. I Can't Love You Anymore. It's in the Cat Country Cafe as we are playing the Lunchbox Lyric Game with an opportunity to win some passes into the Blur Events tailgate on Saturday down in Lincoln. That's if you know the lyrics to this throwback Diamond Rio song. Stopping it right there. What's the next line? We're heading to the phones at 833-813-1037 and find out who is ringing in on this line.
1: It's Troy.
0: Hey, Troy, what's going on today, buddy?
1: Just working, you know.
0: Well, thanks for listening to Cat 103.7 while you're working. Where are you at in Cat Country, by the way?
1: I'm out in Lincoln right now.
0: Well, very good. Well, let's get right to it, buddy. It's a throwback today from Diamond Rio. You heard the first part of that. Do you know the right line, the lyric that we're looking for?
1: I believe so.
0: Bring it on.
1: Is it You Start Walking Mine?
0: Let's check you here. You start walking mine. There you go. Yeah, buddy, you got it right. Great job.
1: Thank you, sir.
0: Well, we're going to get you hooked up, Troy. You got we're going to get you into two passes into the Blur Events tailgate. It's under the 9th Street Viaduct there in Lincoln. They're on game days, and I'll tell you, their tailgate is the best. 15 big screen TVs. We're talking a buffet. They got drinks. They got the shot ski. so many great things, and you're going to win your way there on Saturday to cheer on the Big Red. So congratulations, Troy. 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

0: Country in Omaha. We are Cat 103.7, and it's time for yet another Husker Ticket Blitz keyword. You ready? We got tickets to get you in for Saturday. Huskers versus Hoosiers. Kickoff set for 11 o'clock down in Lincoln. You can watch it all on Fox TV, but wouldn't you like to be there cheering on the Big Red in person? Well, you need the keyword this hour, the Husker Ticket Blitz keyword. 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

Stella Lefty on Cat 103.7. We can still get in on the $1,000 with the keyword check. 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You got until 12:55 to get that locked in and to win it. It's pretty easy. It's kind of neat. Aerosmith, you know, the rock group Aerosmith, they're going to be playing a couple of shows out at the Hollywood Bowl in L.A. Guess who one of the opening acts is? The Chief. Yeah, Eric Church is going to jump up and open up for Aerosmith. That's kind of cool. Eric Church on now, Cat 103.7.

0: It's Steve and Gina in the morning here with another $1,000 winner.
1: Oh my gosh. Thank you. I'm going to pay a couple bills and go Christmas shopping. 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

0: Jason and Carrie on Cat 103.7. We're throughout the At Work show here today. We've been giving you the Husker Ticket Blitz keywords, and you've been texting in to qualify for tickets for Saturday's game. And went through all the qualifiers, pulled out a number at random, and got Michael on the line. And Michael, how you doing, buddy?
1: Incredible timing. Just picked the phone back up after having it off for about 45 minutes. So thank you.
0: Well, you texted in a little bit earlier with a keyword to try to win these Husker tickets, and out of all of the qualifiers, it's you.
1: What a great day it's going to shape up to be. It's number 7 team coming to town. Come on, Huskers, do it.
0: Absolutely. And what part of Cat Country, where are you listening at?
1: Papillion.
0: Well, Michael in Papillion, thank you so much for listening here to Cat 103.7 during the workday. Yep, you're going to be on your way Saturday. Huskers, Hoosiers, you're going to be in the game with Cat 103.7. We'll have some more tickets tomorrow as well. So hang in there. You could win, too, with Cat 103.7.
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say so. Dan and Shay this afternoon on Cat 103.7. Going to be a toasty one tomorrow. Kicking off your weekend. We could hit a record. Could be close to 90 tomorrow. Wow. Sam Hunt now, though, on Cat 103.7.

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0: 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You're home with a 13K payday, where Stephanie got $1,000 this morning.
1: 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Thank you so much.
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0: Zach John King with Get to Drinking here on Cat 103.7, your number one for new country here in Omaha. I'm Hoss, hanging out with you on this this Thursday afternoon. 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

there's Luke Combs, who's going to be out on the road in 2027. In fact, he's going to be just down the road in Kansas City at Arrowhead. That show's set for May 15th. That's a Saturday. So if you feel like making a trek down I-29, that'd be a good one to go check out with Cat 103.7.

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That was John Morgan's Kid Myself here on Cat 103.7. Looking forward to seeing Thomas Rhett. He's going to be rolling into Omaha at the CHI Center coming up here in a couple weeks. And next week, we're going to have a chance for you to win tickets and go backstage and hang out with Thomas Rhett, too. 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

103.7. My name's EJ. Getting ready for the ride home. Look at that, one step away from the weekend. You gotta like that. We'll get you there as quick as we can. 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

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Thanks for hanging out and rolling along this afternoon. 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

0: 103.7, we are number one for new country. That's called Drink Things Through. That's new from Josh Ross for you. My name's EJ. I got a chance for you to win $1,000 with our 13K payday coming up just after 4. We'll do some Ella Langley and throwback Trace Adkins for you as well. Hang on for that. Big Saturday for the Huskers coming up Saturday down at Memorial Stadium. It's an 11 o'clock kickoff as they take on the Indiana Hoosiers. It is going to be a big day. Fox Big Noon is in town for the game, which is going to be pretty cool. Indiana ranked number 7 in the country. Both teams are 5-0. It's going to be an 11 o'clock kickoff at Memorial Stadium, and the place is going to be rocking. If you're not down there checking it out, you can see it on Fox 11 a.m. on Saturday. 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

0: So far on the right shoulder, just starting to slow down a little bit there, eastbound on I-80 just before 60th. Still just a little slow, westbound on Dodge from 680 to 114th Street. No other problems so far. That's a look at traffic. I'm Steve Parker.
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0: Blake Shelton is on Cat 103.7 as we're making our way to the 5 o'clock stomp. My name's EJ. We're less than a minute from Bailey Zimmerman after we get a look at traffic here on Cat 103.7.
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0: Omaha's number one for new country, Count 103.7. There's Ella Langley's Love and Life again, getting us up to tonight's 5 o'clock stomp. It's EJ inside your radio, inside the 5 o'clock stomp. I have Shaboozy. I got some Nate Smith on the way. We got another keyword so you can win your $1,000 with our 13K payday. That'll make your weekend a little tastier. This weekend, what are you getting out and doing? All sorts of great stuff going on. Huskers are playing in Lincoln Saturday morning. You can get out to Valla's for another beautiful day. The Junk Stock Harvest Edition is going on tomorrow, Saturday, and Sunday out there at the Sycamore Farms in Waterloo. So many great things. So many fall traditions for you to do this weekend. What are you going to pick? What are you going to do? 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Have a little fun this weekend. 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Right now, let's get a look at traffic on Cat 103.7.
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0: 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We're less than a minute from Ella Langley after this check of traffic on Cam 103.7.
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Capital 3.7. It's EJ. Going to see that Amarillo sky soon, aren't we? Hey, thanks for making Cat Country part of your afternoon. Here comes Morgan Wallen now on Capital 3.7.

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1: 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I'm Carrie, and I'm from Fremont, and I just won $1,000 just for listening for iHeartRadio.
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3: In a pinch, man. 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
1: 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That one's called Horseback. It's new country from Cody Johnson here on the Cat. My name's EJ. Josh Ross and Throwback Alan Jackson coming up for you. There is a really cool tribute to Dolly Parton coming up. It's called I Will Always Love You. The CMAs are putting it on. Country Music Association. You'll be able to see the two-hour special on ABC and Disney Plus coming up October 21st. Carrie Underwood, Brad Paisley. There are so many great artists all on stage. Not only from country music, from the acting world as well. It's all October 21st. A big tribute to Dolly Parton. You're going to want to watch for that one. Stella Lefty Music is up next. Here's a look at traffic on Cat 103.7.
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12: From the Gunderson's Jewelers Studio, now open in the Heartwood Preserve. Wow. OMG. Oh my Gunderson's. We're climbing back in the saddle. Here we go with more Cat Country

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0: 103.7. We are number one for new country. There's Jelly Roll and Hands Up. How are you? It's EJ. I got Hudson Westbrook on the way. We'll do some Jason Aldean for you as well. There are so many shows coming to Cat Country. I don't know how you decide. Are you going to Chris Stapleton? Or are you going to see Luke Combs? Are you going to Ella Langley or the Zach Brown Band? 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I do have some Ella Langley for you. She's up next on Cat 103.7.
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0: Steve and Gina in the morning here with another $1,000 winner.
1: 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I'm going to pay a couple bills and go Christmas shopping. 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